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1: 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We batted them kids born to Bay Bay. 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

0: I don't even roll doobies. 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TV said that's incredible. 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

stop. Controversial as cat on Club Shay Shay. We batted them kids born to Bay Bay. 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

0: 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You just heard a 20-minute mix of all Utah submissions. We started it out with the homie, Hemis, Mezcal, X-Con, the Saltines, man. Can't forget Fitch Head, man, with Jazz, man. Then after that, I always pronounce this name wrong, man. Bolognese? Is that how you say it, man? The spaghetti with all the vegetables and stuff in it?
1: I thought it was Bolognese.
0: Bolognese, there you go. That's Marcanum X. No. We had the Saltines with Jazz, man. Then we had Hemis, Mezcal, and X-Con with Bolognese. Then we had Marcanum X featuring King Magnetic with Give It Up. All right, now we on track. Then we had Aerosol James with Low Key. Then we had my homegirl Review the Poet and her partner in crime or in rhyme, Ben Hedby. And that song was called Afro Natural Communications. After that, we had a song by, it was Ben Hebdi and Umam, excuse me. And that song was Sunset 2. The homie Umam's been on the show a few times, man.
1: Yeah, shout
0: Sunset
1: out Umam.
0: 2 with, by Umam. All right.
2: You know, I like the lyric where he's prettier than Hanson.
0: That was Fish Head.
2: That
0: Fish
2: was, Head. I like that line. Yeah. I used to like Hanson back in the day. Mm-bop.
0: There you go, man. And then that song that you were just talking about with the Saltines, that's Hemis and Fitch Head. The song was called Delicious Beats, and he said he could have been a part of Hanson.
2: Yeah.
0: He was not born rich, he was only born handsome.
1: Yeah,
0: I think that was the bar.
3: Yeah, that was a really good one.
0: Bars. Hey, shout out to Fitch Head. You could check that out at www.krco.org. The whole 801 tribute show will be on August 21st, man. So shout out to all the artists. Some of the songs didn't come up, man, but you know,
2: well, it's a better excuse to tune in on August 21st and hear all of them.
0: You're gonna hear more of that Umam album. You'll hear more of the Saltines. We got some more Aerosol James. We got a lot of stuff, man, in for the people. We got an artist called Craig Classroom or Classroom Craig that sent in some music. So
2: nice.
0: If you want your music on the 801 Day Show, it's jam packed, man. You're gonna have to send me a super, a ultra banger to get on this show, man. But you can, krclkeith@gmail.com. Shout out, look, I didn't mention, man, the reason why I did the I'm Back segment at the beginning of the show is because Kino, I went on a bike ride. I went on the Salt Riders on Saturday,
3: okay.
0: And one of the riders was like, "Hey man, are you still doing the radio?" And I'm like, "No, I'm just on vacation, man. I ain't retired yet, man. Like, what's going on?" So I had to do an I'm Back segment, let the people know that we're still here doing the show every Friday from 10 to midnight. And you know, we gotta let the people know about the things that are happening in the hip hop scene here in Salt Lake City, man. So I wanted to let the people know about this artist coming up next. His name is Rucci. He'll be here soon. Listen to the song.

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2: Hang on. 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

0: 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You just heard Rucci with Tell Your Friends. Rucci will be here Friday, August 14th. Let's see, where is he going to be at? In Salt Lake City? At Liquid Joe's. There we go.
1: That's a dope venue over there.
0: All right, so check out Rucci, man. Up next, we got a mix by the homie DJ Jersey, man. DJ Jersey put together a mix of some underground artists who make party music, man. This is like a party mix. It's upbeat. It's got some R&B in it. It's got some hip hop. I'm feeling it, man. It's a different vibe. We're a little more underground, but you know me, Che. I gotta switch it up sometimes, mm-hmm, man. You know,
1: you gotta get different flavored Fruity Loops in here,
0: like you did last week with the R&B episode. Yeah. So I got my daughter in bed and I turned on the show and listened in, man. And you started out with some R&B that's right up my wheelhouse, man. That's some Chicago type stuff, man. I was feeling it, man.
1: Were you in your house walking around the fireplace with the Cavassier in your hands?
0: You know, I do have a fireplace, but I didn't have any Cavassier. That's what's up, man. Hey, look, we're going to get into this mix by DJ Jersey. And then we'll end with some music by another artist who will be in town here shortly. Code of the Friend. It's the Friday Night Fallout Show. Hey, yo, y'all stay tuned. We'll be right back.

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0: 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Shout out to DJ Jersey. He just sent in a 10-song mix featuring DJ Handsome, Gabe Lussman, Donnell Valentine, featuring Swave, HMG, Squeak Nutty Bug, featuring PS, Yellow Goddess, Mario Bar, Atlantra, Mar, M-A-R, featuring BP Parker, Maharaji, and JJ Hudson, Utah's very own Stella Standing Bear, and last but not least, we had Squeak Nutty Bug featuring Sexy Chef Official. Check it out, www.krcl.org, back in the studio with DJ Che and Kino, taking over again next week. Che, what's the plan?
1: So next week...
2: What is the plan, Che?
1: The next week, we'll be doing some Ruckus, some Def Jam, some No Limit. Are you a No Limit soldier?
0: You could tell I'm a soldier.
1: I thought I told you. All right, Kino Sabi, I got a pop quiz for you. Who makes better beats? Beats by the Pound or Manny Fresh? Take your time.
0: Manny Fresh, bad than a mother with his fingers. Pause.
2: All right, I think I'm going to go with Keith's suggestion.
1: Yes.
0: Fresh. Yeah. And Beats by the Pound, in my humble opinion, carry No Limit.
1: Like, they did. They built it.
0: I mean, the beats were just so crisp and so tight, man. Like, I don't know. I don't think the lyrics lived up to the beats a lot of the time.
1: That is a good point. I see where you're coming from. Yeah, those beats were so crisp, they were made to rattle the trunk.
0: So
1: specifically,
0: when I went to college in Ohio, I was shocked to find out what a big influence Master P and No Limit had on Ohio. Like, they were big in Ohio. So, I mean, you never know when you go to another area. Maybe they like your sound more than the area that you reside in,
1: yeah,
0: you know?
1: Yeah, definitely. Yeah, it makes sense. It's like West Coast slapping in Seattle. There's West Coast.
0: Like the Wu-Tang slapping in Chicago or in Seattle or whatever, you know?
1: Yeah.
0: Speaking of the Wu-Tang, they will be here. There we go. Look, that's called a pregnant pause, if you know. And look, they'll be here later on this summer, man. Also, we got Coda the Friend coming on Sunday, August 30th. We're going to have some Coda the Friend later.

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3: 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In the background now, we got Florals. Circulate is the name of the track. White label right now, will be released very, very shortly. We also got some Fab Massimo. He's back with Rhythm Be Our God on Mythovonics. Prophecy is doing their thing with Rain On Me, Uprise Music. Funk Frankie Tactical is the name of the track. Automation Nation is the label. Sheps is back with Night Moves, Shepherd Records, and a few others in this next set. So yeah, let's get back to the underground right here on Liquid Rhythms Mix Show. Myself, Ken Barola, live in the mix, 90.9 FM, KRCL. Here we go.

thing when I come too slow. 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If you want that, I got

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thing about that is that it comes back. Comes back, back, back, back, comes back, back. The thing about that is that it comes back. Comes back, back, back, back, comes back, back. The thing about that, the thing about that, the thing about that is that it comes back.

This is the season of what now? You gotta ask yourself after everything that's going on out there. What now? Yes, indeed. That was the 11 and the St. Stephen there combined together. That group was that iteration was the Other Ones. I think that was the first iteration after the departure of Mr. Garcia. I'm not even sure who was in it. I think we had both drummers, Billy and Mickey, and of course Bob, I think, was singing, and maybe had Phil. I am not sure. I'd never actually, strangely enough, I don't think I ever saw that iteration. I don't think they ever came through Utah. It's possible they toured with the Horde Tour. H-O-R-D-E. That was something put together by Blues Travelers years and years and years ago for the up-and-coming jam bands, Fish, Blues Travelers, Widespread Panic, that sort of a thing. That lasted, I think, a good 2 years or so. Ran around the country. I think it came to Utah once. I'm fairly certain I saw it here. Anyhow, you are tuned in, KRCL 90.9 FM. We're fast approaching the bottom half of the 6 o'clock hour. Shanna Clock will be here at 7. Shanna Lee will be here at 7 with Saturday Morning Breakfast Jam. And after that, we'll have John Florence, a Saturday morning Sagebrush Serenade. Courtney comes in later this afternoon, and eventually we get around to some Mr. Robert Johnson, Robert Nelson. Boy, I'm mixing up everybody's names today. Mr. Nelson will be in with the longest-standing reggae show in all of community radio, at least that's my opinion. May not be the longest standing, but it is the best reggae show that you can put your ears to and listen in on. Anyhow, it is, like I've said, fast approaching bottom half of the 6 o'clock hour. Let's keep playing some music. We've been celebrating the end of the Days Between, Days Between being the 1st of August to the 9th of August, 1st of August being the birth of one Jerome Garcia, the 9th of August being the departure of one Jerome Garcia. Next up, little Grateful Dead. Yeah, we got to go back. This will bring back some, yeah, this is the last Grateful Dead show I ever saw right here in our own hometown.

0: This is your local hiking expert, Ashley Brown, with KRCL, empowering you to get out into nature and take a hike. This week's hike is a little bit influenced by the heat in Logan Canyon, and where you park is the Spring Hollow Campground Trailhead. And so there's a campground there, there's picnic places there, and this trail, the Riverside Nature Trail, goes from the campground and it moves along the river. And it was such a great choice because it's about 3 miles round trip, very kid friendly. There's very little elevation gain, about 300 feet in the entire trail. And you move under patches of shade. And the best thing about this is, unlike the watersheds that are in a lot of the Wasatch Front, you can actually swim in this river or get your feet wet. And that's what we did on our hike, is we stopped midway and we got our feet wet and we were actually able to see some fish in the river, and we saw a lot of birds taking bird baths and diving. And it was a fabulous experience with kids and with families. And it was great, even at over 100 degrees, because when we got too hot, we just popped our feet in. This is your local hiking expert, Ashley Brown, empowering you to get out into nature and take a hike.
1: Indeed. Get on out there and enjoy the day. It's 73 degrees right now here in the great city of Salt Lake, and our high today is looking to be 100 degrees. I think we're going to get out of the triple digits here today. The week looks like, high 90s, some 80s coming in the Wednesday. And then Mr. Phone is, for whatever reason, telling me we got some percentage of rain coming in Thursday, Friday, and Saturday. Ooh, little rain, good thing. Yes, indeed. You are tuned in, KRCL 90.9 FM. My name is Pete. The name of the show is Random Shuffle. We've been kind of random shuffling through some Grateful Dead iterations today, celebrating the days between. The days between Mr. Garcia of the Grateful Dead, his birth on the 1st of August to the 9th of August, the day he died and left us. We've done bunches of iterations here, kind of put together a little show with iterations of the Grateful Dead since that demise of Mr. Garcia. We heard from Further, the Dead with Greg Osby, Joan Osborne, the other ones. Next up, this one here, can't leave this guy out. This one goes out to Mr. Clifton Hanger. If you know, you know. And I'm out of here with this song. Probably maybe be able to squeeze in one more. But Shan Lee is here with Saturday Morning Breakfast Jam. So keep your ears tuned in right here. KRCL.

0: Dave Alvin, Surfer Girl. I love that song. I mean, it's just, anyways. Hey, everybody. It is 10 o'clock, 11 o'clock straight up. And this is Listeners Community Radio of Utah, 90.9 FM, KRCL. Started you off there with Bruce Hornsby. Might as well be me with Bob Weir and Blake Mills. Oh, okay. And then we started with Thieves in the Temple from Herbie Hancock, who's going to be up at Red Butte on the 13th. Willie Nelson, Bring Me Sunshine. New writers of the Purple Sage, Carl Perkins, Where's the Crown? And Dave Alvin, Surfer Girl.
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0: Thank you, all of you people, especially sustaining members and the local businesses and organizations that support KRCL. You know, we've been here for a long time, what, 47 years now, and going on 47, and it just kind of blows my mind. I've been listening to KRCL since it went on the air. I grew up in Salt Lake and got involved at KRCL in the early part of the 90s, and I got to do the Wednesday breakfast. And well, first I started at Global Gumbo on Tuesdays from noon until 2, and then I was about 7-8 years at the Wednesday breakfast jam, and then of course life kind of took me off in another direction, and I've hung around for a little bit. Got asked to do the Bluegrass Express for a while when Bill Kubilis was leaving. Happy to sit in the chair for that. And as a matter of fact, speaking of Bluegrass Express, Matt Lovejoy on Tuesdays does this. Lovejoy's at 9, live at 9, and he's going to have Melissa Chelinski in live in the studio. And we'll probably hear a little bit more from her in just a little bit. Meanwhile, we're going to get right back into the music. My number is 801-359-9191, and that's right where you're tuned. Listeners, Community Radio for Utah. This is a Saturday Sagebrush Serenade. Hey, everybody. Thanks for letting me.

be there with you, and thanks for being here with me. Music by request on your Only Sound Alternative.

You are smaller than I remember, and so is the house. Set down. Okay. Sorry, having troubles with my headphones here.

0: Is that better? Sorry. Here we go. I was going to read you something, but I think we better start from the beginning here. Let's try this over. Hey, everybody. It's 11 minutes after 11 o'clock, and this is Listeners Community Radio of Utah, 90.9 FM, KRCL. Started off with a request from Guy Clark and Homegrown Tomatoes, and then might as well have been a request. My sister loves Pink Martini. We all love Pink Martini, and they've got a great song there. Hang on, little tomato. You know, temperatures will be dropping just a little bit soon. And then again, another one from Pink Martini and the Lemonade song. So, lemons give you lemonade, right? It's Saturday Sagebrush Serenade. If you can't tell, I'm your Uncle Suze, and having a great time. There's a lot of phone calls, and it's just wonderful to hear everybody's listening and appreciate what's going on down here. I was looking yesterday through some local poetry just to see what I could find, and turns out there's quite a few pretty cool local poets here in Salt Lake City, or from Salt Lake. And I just found a couple that I wanted to share with you. And this one, this next one coming up, is from Catherine Coles, who was the Poet Laureate for Utah in 2006 to 2012. She earned her Bachelor's of Arts from the University of Washington. She later earned a Master's degree from University of Houston, and then PhD from the University of Utah. And then she joined the faculty at the University of Utah in 1997. Some fun stuff there. And, well, I've got something called From Space. And we're going to get into that right after this important message.
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0: You are smaller than I remember, and so is the house, set downhill, afloat in a sea of scrub oak. From up here, it's an ordinary box with gravel spread over its lid, waiting it, but inside it's full of shadows and sky. Clouds pull themselves over dry grass, which, if I'm not mistaken, will erupt any minute in flame. Only a spark, a sunbeam focused. From up here, enjoying the view, I can finally take you in. Will you wave back? I keep slingshotting around. That's gravity for you. But all I ever wanted to do was fly.

0: Yeah, there we go. Mike Marshall and Churro Famoso, Bole Bole. And I got to see Mike Marshall, if you don't know, played with David Grisman and kind of a bluegrass roots guy, fabulous musician, and kind of went off on his own and did a few things. And I got to see him up at the Wintergrass Festival a year or two ago. And, you know, he's got this Brazilian churro music that he just loves to play, and he had the coolest band. And if you get to see him do any of that, that's off an album called Segunda Vez, and you should definitely check it out. Before that, we had Pearl Django, and they were also a local band up there in the Seattle area, Washington State. And Pearl Django, The Conversation from Modern Times, and Rodney Crowell, Still Learning How to Fly. And I guess that applies to me as well, right?
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0: Hey, a couple of events that are going on around the community I thought I might tell you about off KRCL's events page. Today at, it started at 8 o'clock, but out there at 9786 South, 500 West in Sandy, it's a free community event that's great for families. The University of Utah Air Med helicopter will land at the ARUP Blood Services Sandy Donor Center on August 8th, and the helicopter will depart at 11, so I guess it's been out there. But plenty going on out there just to see. Deer Creek Paddle Day is going on today. Started at 9 and going on up there at Deer Creek. And paddle and demo. Registration is required. All information can be found at logging in to Go Paddle Utah. Head on up to Deer Creek. See what you can do. Craft Lake City DIY Festival presented by Harmon's is going on at the Utah State Fair Park, and Courtney's going to be broadcasting live from there starting at 1 o'clock. So hang on, I'm not here for that much longer. Anyways, I love y'all, but thanks for the phone calls. Ranch Rock 5 Music Festival going on at 12:30 up there in Eden. Hectic Hobo presents the 5th annual Ranch Rock Festival in the mountains of Liberty, Utah, featuring all local bands. At 2 p.m., the Eccles Wildlife Education Center, 1157 South Waterfowl Way in Farmington, has a free in-person event. Waterfowl hunting workshop, waterfowl identification, all going on from 2 to 4. And Wine in the Willows going on at the Swainer Eco Center up in Park City. That starts at 3 o'clock. Learn about and sample wines produced with people and the planet in mind. Want to learn more about the innovations in wine production that put people and the planet at the forefront? Swainer Preserve and Vinelore Wine and Spirits have teamed up to bring you a sampling of sustainable wine growing. How about that? Meander Cat at the Hog Wallow at 4:30 today. And the 7th Street Blues Band brings blues to Pat's Barbecue, 155 West Commonwealth Avenue. And one more thing. Mitch Dirch Campfire featuring Jordan Matthew Young. The Ogden Nature Center, Donkey Picnic Grove, featuring Jordan Matthew. Cost is $17. Tickets on the link. Join Matthew for his soulful music, a cozy campfire, and yummy s'mores. That sounds like a good time. So go on up there. Oh, drag party for you. Drift Lounge, amateur drag party fundraiser for gender-affirming care on Saturday, the 8th at the Drift Lounge. 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

All summer we watch the white line sphinx at dusk, gathering nectar and Bobby's flowers. Bergamot seems a favorite. The caterpillar, though, eats my evening primrose, and I'd be angry save the metamorphosis. On summer twilights, I've been known to pull a lawn chair to a stand of evening primrose and stare at the yellow blossoms, unfold like small suns bursting open in the dark. I will also watch the sphinx hover from flower to flower for hours. The first summer of the 21st century, we drive the 40 miles to Ogden every day of May and June so a human sun can burn through the crosshairs of four tattoos on Bobby's body, small crosses, nearly invisible, unlike the rose on her shoulder. In the hospital waiting room, each day I add some pieces to a jigsaw puzzle, a half-formed schooner on a half-formed sea. On a map I have the radiation fallout from the Nevada tests, stretched like black fingers across the country, west to east and beyond. Utah is not visible on the map, nothing but black on the spot where over a million people live, the place of the low-use segment. I hover for weeks after, afraid to touch her in our bedded nights, afraid we will not survive such fierce sun come to earth. But we do.

I try to hold to it every day. I'm your boy. I'm gonna let my freak.

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1: 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The season includes 21 performances featuring jazz, dance, theater, film, and other live arts experiences. 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
2: It was like climbing a mountain to those of us who climbed one. To the others, it was like, I suppose, something else. In other words, we let everybody find her own figure of speech. Not that it, speech, lay thick on the ground or mountain. It presented itself one word at a time, far between. A body had to keep an eye out, like for firewood at dusk, or else miss her chance. Nobody else, let's face it, cared about metaphor or even simile. The like it or notness of the mountain pretty much getting between a body and her musing in its going, one step at a time. Anyone could lose herself or someone else just staring at her feet. And if a body meet a body is not mere speech but something that could happen, like hopping a bus, though on the mountain, you'll catch no rides. Worse luck, the mountain requires to be climbed on foot, one after the other. Nothing else will get you up it. There's nothing like such obduracy, but in the wild, nobody can tell you otherwise. No simple figure. This struggle, just a crag, your burden, and your own 2 feet. Say otherwise. Talk through your hat, which I don't care for.

Just a smile. Just a glance. The Prince of Darkness. He just walked past. There's been a lot of people, and they've had a lot to say. But this time, I'm gonna tell it my way. Places I never should have been. But I know that the Messiah, he will come again.

0: Bonnie Raitt finishing up that last set of music. The Dimming of the Day started you off with the Grateful Dead and Uncle John's Band. Then I read you something called Sistina in Prose by Catherine Coles. And she was the poet laureate for 2006 to 2012 here in Utah. Much better effort on that. My apologies for that first attempt at Catherine Coles' poetry. But she earned her Bachelor of Arts in Washington at the University of Washington, earned a master's degree at Houston, the University of Houston, a PhD at University of Utah, and joined the faculty at the University of Utah in 1997. So just kind of, it's a local music month, and I thought I would try to read some local artist poetry. And it kind of worked, kind of didn't, but I had one or two more I wanted to share with you, but maybe another time, right? But there that is. Let's see. Started you off there. Yeah. So Uncle John's Band, then Sistina in Prose, Greg Lake off Works Volume 1, C'est la Vie, Roy Buchanan and The Messiah Will Come Again, and Bonnie Raitt and The Dimming of the Day.
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0: All right. Well, we're kind of winding down. Courtney's going to be up at 1 o'clock, and she's going to be down at the DIY Festival and broadcasting live. Go on and say hello. Should be a great time out there. Please, a couple of things you got to think about here. We're looking at triple-digit temperatures out there. So, number one, stay hydrated. Stay covered if you can. Wear sunscreen. If you're going to take your pets for a walk, probably shouldn't. The sidewalks get really hot, and if it's too hot for you to stand on, then it's too hot for them to walk on. So do be sure to take care of them, and take care of your neighbors, and you know, the little ones who may not be thinking about the sunscreen and that sort of stuff. And do be safe. So we're gonna get into it. Okay, my buddy Mark Hoagie from up at Ogden texted me earlier, and he was listening and wanted me to play him a song. I got that one taken care of, but I got a song for him. I think he's going to like it, and we'll just see if I make it back on. But this is, hey, Bigfoot lives in Humboldt County. How about that? This is Listeners Community Radio of Utah, 90.9 FM, KRCL.

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Time for reggae sounds here on Smile Jamaica. My name is Robert Nelson at the controls, playing all killer, no filler roots reggae sounds for your listening pleasure for more than 38 years total, 36 and a half or so every Saturday, laying down the King's music, Jamaican blues, like what we let it off with. Hugh Griffiths with a great cover of Alton Ellis' Rocksteady classic, Reggae Rocksteady, Hugh's album Mother Africa, My Atlanta label 1986, vinyl to start things off out of New York. Dub music underneath my voice, the great melodica sounds of Augustus Pablo, credited to the Impact All-Stars, the classic rhythm there, the jazz number, Java, the album, Java Java Dub. From 1973 Impact label, I'll be chatting over this dub for the first hour. So thanks to Steve last week for sitting in on Smile Jamaica. I thought it was going to be 107 degrees. Maybe what I would do is just stay in my house with the AC on, have a little cocktail, watch San Francisco Giants play, maybe a little herbal meditation, and then right about 2:45, my power went out. So Rocky Mountain Power told me it was going to be 9 o'clock. So rather than sitting in a 90-degree house, I decided just to do what I did during the good old days of COVID. Get in the car, turn on the AC, and listen to KRCL. So let's hear Lee Perry singing about that very thing. As I came in, it's 102 degrees again. City too hot.

0: UK Data Zara McFarlane covering the Congos. Fisherman here on Smile Jamaica. First set of sounds for the afternoon. Thanks for tuning in. Hope you're staying cool. Because Lee Perry is not, neither was I last week. City Too Hot. Open the Gate, compilation of extended mix Lee Scratch Perry Productions. Him stepping out on the vocals there from 1977. Aswad covering Toots and the Maytals, 5446, from a two-disc best of their music out of the UK. Love their sound. Roots Rocking, 1984 original. Barrington Levy, nice little souvenir 10-inch green EP of his Herb Tune. Under Me Sensi, the Ganja Man mix. Some contemporary dancehall way back in 1993. And then Zara McFarlane doing Fisherman from her album Arise. Really great UK female artist. Bronzewood Recordings, 2017. When I come back, we're going to keep you cool with some ice cream.
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0: Still to come on Smile Jamaica, gonna get on some vinyl in an hour, some mute and dub an hour after that. We'll in between lay down for Wailer's Family Tree. But let's go back to Lee Scratch Perry. Producing female artist Kanzie McKenzie. About a little ice cream. Sounds good.

0: Jamaican group Nada, working again with Lee Scratch Perry here on 90.9 FM Smile Jamaica, and my name is Robert. Don't forget Steve coming in at 7 o'clock tonight for World Village, then Youth Radio Loud and Clear, your Saturday night specials. Played 5 in that set of sounds. Candy McKenzie, yeah, sounding real good. Ice cream in the studio is no-go, though. From a Lee Scratch Perry Presents, been playing a lot of Lee this afternoon, Trojan Label 1977, The Heptones for Studio One from 1972, Be a Man from a great collection of odd and ends called Black Man's Pride, number two. Zap Pow from a collection DJ Brothers Joey and Norman J Present, Good Times, number four, the original reggae number from Zap Pow. This is reggae music from 1973. African group The Lions, based out of Germany, and that is Black Woman in a Helicopter. Their album Ja Ja Works, Foon Foon Verzieg, 1995, if I remember, yes. And then from When the Two Sevens Clash, 1977, single and version, Mr. Nobody, Native, from a collection called Rockstone Moore, 77, Lee Scratch Perry, Black Ark, his famous murky, spooky studio in service from 1974 to 1979. When I come back, Jimmy Cliff, paying tribute to my legacy of being your host since 1989.
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0: So, been your host since October of 1989, all together early mornings on 3 o'clock Roadblock way back in 1988. These would have been four you might have heard me play if you were listening or on the planet back then. So, from 1974, let's hear the title track to Jimmy Cliff, Struggling Man. Best of Smile Jamaica.

0: Johnny Osborne here on 90.9 FM, Smile Jamaica. My name is Robert, bringing it out to you. And these were four favorites you would have heard me play if you were with me back in the day. Jimmy Cliff, Struggling Man, title track to his 1974 release on Mango. Then Roots Data DJ Duo, Althea and Donna, No More Fighting. From their album, terrific album, Uptown, top ranking, Virgin Frontline, 1978. Then, UK dub poet who played the preacher on Peaky Blinders. If you ever watched that Netflix show, I was a big fan of that show. Benjamin Zephaniah doing Get High, a little herb number there from his album Rasta Workers Playtime, 1983. And then Johnny Osborne, extended mix version of his title track from 1980 on Studio One, Truce and Rights. When I come back, we're going to get on New York City soul reggae folk rocker Garland Jeffries, favorite of mine. On deck, Smile Jamaica.
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0: His name is Garland Jeffries, and we're going to hear off his album American Boy and Girl, Bring Back the Love. Smile Jamaica.

little technical difficulty there. Sorry about that. CD player crap out on me. Here on 90.9 FM, halfway through Smile Jamaica, and my name is Robert. About to bust out some Vinyl Is Vital, rhymes with ITAL. So a couple rockers doing in the top of that set. Garland Jeffries, first up, Bring Back the Love, his album American Boy and Girl, 1979. And then Joan Armatrading, kind of folk and soul and a little bit of reggae there as well, out of Barbados, doing Feeling in My Heart for You, her album Me, Myself, I on A&M 1980. Hepcat covering the Soul Brothers' take on Train to Skaville, some Southern California ska sounds from 1995, their album Out of Nowhere. And then Prince Hammer, Never See Come See, his collection of singles, DJ, called Rastafari Bible. And now chatting over dub album for the hour from The Mad Professor, his Afrocentric dub series, Black Liberation Dub Chapter 5. Let's hear a little bit.

All right, I get to keep moving forward, so let's launch into some vinyl sounds with the Pioneers. Feeling High. Vinyl.

0: 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Five vinyl selections without objection. At the top, the Pioneers, Feeling High, a little herb number there. From their 1979 Greatest Hits, Trojan Label, UK. Also UK, Mikey Brooks working with Roots Radix. Grooving, which is, of course, Keep On Moving. Curtis Mayfield by way of Bob Marley. Mike Brooks' album, One Love, Vista Sounds, 1983. Jamaican various artists release called Reggae All-Star on Freedom Sounds from 1979. Prince Allah, Mama Don't Fight. And then Ika Mouse, Sound Alike, Sing Jay, Simple Simon, hailing up Winston Churchill there. His 1985 release, Reggae Move, on Vista Sounds. UK vinyl, and then Aisha off her Daughters of Zion album on Twinkle Label, 1993, His Imperial Majesty. Let's hear this announcement, and we're going to get on some Whaler's Family Tree.
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0: Her name is Martha Velez. She was a Broadway singer, sister of Jerry Velez, who played congas with Jimi Hendrix at Woodstock. Bob Marley produced her. Lee Scratch Perry engineered this album, and the Whalers played. Let's hear Martha Velez's version of Get Up, Stand Up. 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